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1: Hello, this is Shannon Mode, and you're listening to, as we say in Afrikaans, Ordentlike Radio.

Have you come here for forgiveness? Have you come to raise the dead? Or are you here to play Jesus? For them letters in your head.

You can burn a few more bridges, break some hearts and feel so free. 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